Fully in charge, fully in charge. Step through with the full entourage. Unruly, we show no regard, no limit when it comes to the cash or the car. Yeah. Selective and stubborn. 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I'm leaving with something. 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

0: This year's get-together is expected to attract 1.7 million people. What began in 1989 as 150 people dancing up West Berlin has swelled to the world's biggest celebration of techno music. And the party goes on.
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Get crunked up, percolate anything you want. We call it oscillate if I don't get busy. 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

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What began in 1989 as 150 people dancing up West Berlin has swelled to the world's biggest celebration of techno music.